0: Dit is Ludo, Limburg's leukste evergreens.
1: Now I'm a U.S. male, cause I was born in a South Georgia town on a Sunday morning. Now Georgia just happens to occupy a place in the southeastern portion of these United States. Now that's a fact, buddy, and you know it well. So I just call myself the U.S. male.

3 weeks you've been hot on a trail. You kind of upset in the U.S. mail. Now you touch her once with your greasy hand, I'm gonna stretch your neck like a long rubber band. 'Cause she's wearing a ring that I bought on sale, so that makes her the prize.

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When the girl that you were with is just too much. She is so out of sight, baby, that all you can say is, well, I...

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Now it's funny, but more than ever,

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0: Last night I turned the radio on for the midnight news. Suddenly I thought I died of a broken heart when I heard the announcer say,
1: "Ladies and gentlemen, the king is dead. Elvis Presley just died in a hospital in Memphis, Tennessee. 42 years on this planet, but he'll be here forever."

y'all never been down south too much, I'm gonna tell you a little bit about this so that you understand what I'm talking about. Down there we have a plant that grows out in the woods and the fields. Looks something like a turnip green. Nearby called it poke salad. Poke salad. Used to know a girl lived down there and she'd go out in the evenings and pick her a mess of it. Carry it home and cook it for supper. Cause that's about all they had to eat. They did all right. Down in Louisiana, where the alligators grow so mean, the little girl that I swear to the world

tortured, spiteful, straight razor-tote moment. Lord, I must pick my mess up.

Tobias Wilcock welcoming you aboard Coconut Airways Flight 3722 to Bridgetown, Barbados. We will be flying at an height of 32,000 feet and at an airspeed of approximately 600 miles per hour. Refreshments will be served after takeoff. 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

everybody had to pay and pay. A hustle here and a hustle there. New York City is the place where they said, hey babe, take a walk.

0: 5 degrees, rain. Brussels, 3 degrees, high winds and rain. Budapest, minus 6 degrees and blizzards. Cannes, 4 degrees, heavy clouds and rain. Dublin,
1: Patrick, 3 degrees, mon chéri, and heavy rain. I write Frankfurt, this letter to you, degrees, sitting in my room, all Geneva, alone, degree, with snow, memories of you in my Hamburg, heart.
0: 2 degrees, fog.
1: The man Helsinki, on the radio says, degrees, the weather is terrible all over the world. And Moscow, I feel so sad, degrees, because I remember the summer we shared. But, Patrick, mon chéri, summer is over. The radio says it also rains in Cannes, where we had such a beautiful time together.

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Comes walking down my street. Watch you come to my house. You knock upon my door.